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It drives me crazy. 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
1: On a warm summer's evening, on a train bound for nowhere, I met up with a gambler. 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And he began to speak. He said, "Son, I've made a life

was passing my way, and it really didn't have to stop. It just kept on going. 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